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5: I'm Britt Aylin. A teenage boy remains in custody this morning over the alleged murder of a 13-year-old girl. Victorian police are also speaking with two women in their 50s. It's after authorities searching for missing Layla Jeffrey discovered human remains late Thursday. Detectives say while they're confident they've got those responsible in custody, the investigation is ongoing. At least 12 people have been killed, with more than 20 still missing in deadly wildfires over in Spain. The fires broke out in the Andalusia region in the country's southeast, fueled by dry conditions and extreme heat. It comes as a heatwave continues to impact much of Europe. The high temperatures expected to stick around into next week. In the UK, a man's been arrested over the alleged murder of British politician Anne Widdecombe. The 78-year-old reportedly died as a result of serious injuries at her home in Devon on Thursday. Tory leader Kemi Badenoch says she's stunned to learn of the former Conservative MP's death.
6: She was a fun and very feisty person, but she was an elderly person. I don't understand how someone could do something like this. It's a nasty, horrific attack.
5: Police don't believe the killing was politically motivated. More than 40 childcare centres run by a family daycare organisation in Victoria have been closed for 90 days. The providers put on notice after inspectors found child safety risks. It's the first time the state's new childcare regulator has exercised its powers since it was established at the start of the year. And there's an urgent recall on various sized bags of chickadees due to the potential presence of rubber. Anyone with a bag of the impacted snacks is eligible for a full refund, even if it's been opened.
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5: In sport, round 19 of the NRL's kicked off with a 32-6 victory for the Warriors over West's Tigers at Campbelltown. It means the Tigers' finals hopes are slipping further from grasp. The side's now lost 8 of their past 10 games. And Spain's through to the semis at the FIFA World Cup after defeating Belgium 2-1 in the quarterfinals. Fans erupting at a public watch party in Madrid. They'll now face France on Wednesday morning, our time.
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7: An absolute spectacular Saturday on the cards. Mostly sunny, slight chance of a shower, light winds. We're heading for a max today of 26 degrees. And overnight tonight, we are dropping to 16.
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7: Ah, there goes the Saturday stretch. Good morning, I'm Stu. Thank you to Jakey Boy for waking us up this morning. Adam and Donnie reheated, bringing us to this point of the show. Between now and lunch, the new radical Sabrina Carpenter and Post Malone right now.

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0: Good morning. This is Stu here till lunchtime. Hope your Saturday morning has started strong. Whatever is going on in your world today, if you're up early, out and about, exercising, you're heading up the hill, down the Strand, you got the kids getting them set to head back to school. Maybe you're working today, or maybe you're on your way right now to enjoy the race. Oh, what a weekend it's going to be. Down at the track yesterday, just kind of hanging out. So cool. Thursday show, I was filling in for Danny here on 106.3, and Brock Feeney just called up to say hi. If you missed that chat, some highlights coming up this morning, and we're just going to pack the day with tunes just to get you through another glorious weekend in paradise. We do live in paradise, right? And if you're visiting, welcome. Please spend lots of money and enjoy our great city. Naked Eyes, Martin Garrix, Mabel, Benson Boone, all on the playlist next week. 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
0: Young Jayla joins us on the phone right now playing the $1,000 Minute. Morning, Jayla. What would you spend the money on?
3: Not quite sure. Probably some school stuff and maybe a tattoo.
0: Oh, a tattoo. Okay, Brick. School stuff and tattoo. I mean, I hate to ask, but how old are you, Jayla?
3: 18.
0: That was
4: I don't believe that for 1 second. Not 1 second do I believe that. Hey, don't lie to us.
0: Jayla, how old are you? I went on the comps.
3: I am 18.
0: Jayla, I'm not calling you a liar, but I'm definitely not calling you a truther either.
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0: 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Star 106.3, let's slow it down. Good morning, I'm Stu.
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0: Oh, yeah, money talks and money's tight right now. 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We fire up the ATM again Monday morning at 7 a.m. with Adam and Donnie. We can't thank Floor MVNQ enough for getting on board with this, right? 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

0: Hey, it's Adam and Donny. Hope you're having a great Supercars weekend. We're back Monday morning from 6.
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0: And a couple of Mondays ago, we had Are We Dating with George and Sarah. George was given the challenge in 2 weeks to lock it down. We'll catch up with him, see how it went. See you Monday.

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0: right across the greatest city on the planet as we fire up the supercars for 2026. We are Star 106.3. This is Stuart. It's almost 11 o'clock, so I'm here till 12 with highlights from my chat with racing legend from Red Bull Racing, Brock Feeney. Surprised us with a chat during the week. Highlights from that after 11. Donnie's here from 12 o'clock to look after you, the Savo. Mikey's in with the iHeart Countdown from 4. And then we crank things up with Star's House Party brought to you by 237. That is how your Star 106.3 is sounding today. The latest news and sport is next on Star.
1: 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The quiz so intense that even I break a sweat. 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
2: 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Traffic management will be in place from 6pm Friday, July 3 through to 5am Tuesday, July 14. 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
10: Morning, I'm Brit Aylin. Police in Queensland are scouring bushland near Toowoomba today as the search for a missing woman enters its fourth day. 30-year-old Marmiana Armstrong was last seen at home on Tuesday. Her car was found nearby, unlocked in the middle of the road on Wednesday morning. France has activated its extreme heat emergency plan for the first time, operating cooling centres and other specialist resources to assist locals as heatwave conditions continue to impact much of Europe. In Spain, at least 12 people have been killed in wildfires tearing through the country's southeast, fueled by the hot and dry weather, while another 23 people have been reported missing. Police in the UK say they don't believe the alleged murder of former Conservative MP Anne Widdecombe was politically motivated. The 78-year-old was reportedly attacked at her home on Thursday. A 26-year-old British man's been taken into custody. Reform UK leader Nigel Farage paying tribute to her contributions outside of Parliament.
11: She reached, of course, way beyond politics with Strictly Come Dancing, Big Brother, her theatre tours. She wasn't just a politician, she was a celebrity.
10: And Cold Chisel saxophonist Andy Bicker has died after a battle with cancer. He'd been with the band for more than 30 years, bringing songs like Rising Sun, My Baby and Saturday Night to life on stage. In a post on social media, the group wrote that he was an incredible musician who will be sorely missed.
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10: In sport, West's Tigers' finals hopes are on thin ice after their eighth loss from 10 games, going down to the Warriors 32-6 at Campbelltown Stadium overnight. It comes amid mounting speculation on Tigers co-captain Jerome Luai's future with the club. Coach Benji Marshall shutting down all questions about the rumours.
5: Oh, look, we're not going to talk about that today. They can come up at another time and place. We just want to get through the game.
10: And Spain's booked a ticket to the World Cup semi-finals after taking down Belgium 2-1 this morning. They'll now go head-to-head with France on Wednesday.
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0: Saturday forecast looking mostly sunny, slight chance of a shower and light winds. 26 is the high and 16 is the low. And as we look ahead till Sunday, a partly cloudy Sunday with a slight chance of shower morning and afternoon. Monday, kind of same vibes. Right, I'm Stu with Spiller, One Republic and the Lemonheads all on the playlist.
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0: Yeah, good morning. Welcome to your Saturday. I'm here till 12 o'clock. Don is on from 12, and of course, it's all about the supercars this weekend. Have you been checking out the action? Did you check out Ampol, Mick Brock Feeney, a couple of days back? Were you at Tiny Mountain hanging out with the Palmer Street Party? That was wild. All the cars doing track to field. Oh, my God. So much fun. And I couldn't believe it. I was filling in for Danny last Thursday, and Brock Feeney called up for a chat, of course, from Red Bull Racing.
4: I'm good. How are you?
0: Yeah, I'm doing well, mate. How was Ampol this morning? Was it absolutely wild?
4: It actually is pumping. It's been awesome. Really, really good.
0: How are you feeling about this weekend?
4: Yeah, I'm excited. I mean, I can kind of speak for everyone that we love coming up here to Townsville this time of year. I mean, obviously middle of winter to escape a little bit of cold and get up here, but it's our first street track for the year, which is always a driver's favourite. So always pretty pumped to be back up here. I've had a good run in the past as well. So hopefully another successful weekend.
0: Now, you've won races, Brock, championships and trophies, but have you ever successfully assembled IKEA furniture without wanting to retire?
4: Never. You know, this is going to sound crazy. I've never been to IKEA.
0: You're joking.
4: I suppose mum... No, I've never experienced it. I just don't want to get stuck in there. So I think mum normally goes to IKEA.
0: All right. If the Townsville 500 was decided by a shoey competition instead of the driving talents that you have, who do you think would win the competition?
4: Definitely not me, because I don't drink alcohol. Oh. So I can't... I don't really get into the shoey thing. But I reckon it'd be Will or Chaz.
0: Yeah. Yeah, Chaz actually, to me, would be a bit of a shoey guy, right?
4: Yeah, he loves a shoey, but thankfully it's not judged on that.
0: What's more dangerous, 250 kilometres into turn one at the Townsville 500 or reading your team's group chat after a bad weekend?
4: What is the group? To be honest, we don't even get that fired up.
0: Oh!
4: Like, I think the group chat just goes silent when we have a bad weekend. It's it's just, you know you've done bad when there's just no comments going in there, so... I'd say probably going into turn one at 250, but that's not scary, so maybe it is the group chat.
0: And if your mum was your race engineer for the Townsville 500, speaking of her before, what's the one thing that should be yelling in your ear?
4: You forgot to hand me some receipts. She does my book, so...
0: Oh, mate, I hope you got them all in. It's the end of the... We're into the next year, Brock.
4: I know. I'm in trouble for not wrapping up the end of the financial year.
0: Okay, listen, we're live on the radio, Brock. Something you probably wouldn't want to say. Mate, it's an absolute pleasure to have you in town. We're so excited. We're hanging out with you this afternoon at Tiny Mountain. All the very best, Brock Feeney, for this weekend, mate. We love you guys so much. Have a great day.
4: Thank you very much. Cheers.
0: Oh, so cool. Socials are pumping right now. All the action, you'll find it right there on our socials at Star. I got Kygo, Justin Bieber, the 1927 coming up for you.
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5: Amina, yeehaw.
6: Oh, yeehaw.
5: How has school holidays been so far?
6: It's been really good. We've been spring cleaning. And just doing little things around the house.
5: I do remember that when school holidays would come and mum would be like, well, time to clean the garage. And I'd be like, I'd rather be at school.
7: Yeah. Do the thing, like, you're not turning the PlayStation on until the house is spotless.
5: Tell us you didn't do that, Amina.
6: Yeah. That's literally what's been happening.
0: Oh, you're part of the problem.
5: Yes.
6: You're in the car with me at the moment.
5: Are we on speaker?
6: Yes, you are.
5: Mum's lying. You can play as much as you want. You just have to ask more.
0: PlayStation's actually good for you. So is sugar. It's just a lie us adults say.
5: Cheers.
6: Okay.
5: Cheers.
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0: epic throwback on Star 106.3. It's Jennifer Lopez and Jenny from the Block playing for you on a glorious Saturday. You know, it's one of those weekends where I wake up and I wander across through City Lane, head to the studios called Sturton Stanley. You can hear the V8 supercars warming up. You can just feel the vibe of people. They know they're in paradise. They're all here for a great weekend. And we get to do this every single day of the week. We really do live in paradise, right? It is expensive to live right now. We know that. You know that. So guess what we're doing? Here at Star 106.3, we're doing what any good radio station would do. We're giving you free money because we know it's tough. So here's the deal. Would you like some free money? That's the question. If the answer is yes, listen now.
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0: Okay, so Monday morning at 7 a.m. with Adam and Donnie, at 11 with Danny, a.k.a. DJ Delicious, and at 2 with Jade and the Arvos. 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
0: And a couple of Mondays ago, we had Are We Dating with George and Sarah. George was given the challenge in 2 weeks to lock it down. We'll catch up with him, see how it

0: tonight. You know where the party is. 237, of course, Tiny Mountain, Molly's, Harry's Parlour. That's where we all hang out. We'd love to see you out and about this weekend. You, Sport, and Donnie up next.
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The Weeknd. The Weeknd. Here we go. Saturday Styles on Star 106.3. I'm Stu. Cheers for the ears. It's almost midday. I'm out. Donnie's in. He's here till 4. Mikey's on for the iHeart countdown from 4. Stars House Party with 237 from 6 tonight. That's how we are sounding here at Star. Have an amazing weekend. Whatever you're doing. So much happening in our great city this weekend. Get amongst it. Enjoy it. If you're heading out

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7: I'm Britt Aylin. A 16-year-old boy remains in custody after human remains were discovered in the search for a missing girl in regional Victoria. The body is believed to be that of 13-year-old Layla Jeffrey, who disappeared last week. Two women in their 50s are also assisting police. Meantime, the search for missing Queensland woman Yana Armstrong is now in its fourth day. The 30-year-old was last seen in Toowoomba on Tuesday. At least 12 people have been killed, with more than 20 still unaccounted for in deadly wildfires in Spain. The fires broke out in the Andalusia region in the country's southeast, fueled by dry conditions and extreme heat. It comes as a heatwave continues to impact much of Europe. The high temperatures expected to stick around into next week. The CEO of Telstra has spoken with the family of a South Australian person who died during Wednesday's outage. It's after authorities confirmed the network issues weren't connected to the death. However, Telstra has acknowledged that the outage did prevent family members from being informed that their loved one was being taken to hospital and meant they didn't have the opportunity to get there before she passed. In a statement, the telcos apologised to the family for the role it played in making a distressing day even worse. And King Charles is reunited with Prince Archie and Princess Lilibet in a special family gathering at Highgrove House. Harry and Meghan took their two kids to visit their grandfather and Queen Camilla after the Duke wrapped up his duties at an Invictus Games event. It's believed to be the first time Charles has seen his grandchildren since they visited the UK in 2022 for Queen Elizabeth's Platinum Jubilee.
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7: In sport, West Tigers co-captain Jerome Luai was nowhere to be seen after last night's thrashing by the Warriors. The Tigers fell 32-6 at Campbelltown Stadium as rumours swirl around Luai's future with the club. He's reportedly been given permission to shop around for the 2027 season before joining the PNG Chiefs in 2028. Coach Benji Marshall shutting down all questions about the rumours at the post-match press conference.
8: Oh, look, we're not going to talk about that today. That can come up at another time and place. We just want to get through the game.
7: And Spain is through to the World Cup semi-finals, taking down Belgium this morning at 2-1. That is the latest in news and sport.
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9: A beautiful, mostly sunny Saturday for us in Townsville today. 28 is going to be the top. Tonight it'll get down to a low of 17, partly cloudy for tomorrow, and 28 the top again.
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0: Saturday afternoon. My name is Donnie. I'm rocking with you all the way through until 4 o'clock. The supercars are revving around our city right now. It is a beautiful Saturday. I hope you are enjoying yourself, whatever you're getting up to. Only a day and a half left of school holidays. Is it even really school holidays at this point now that we're already on the weekend? But for the kids, I'm sorry. For the parents, you made it. I'm going to be rocking with you all the way through until 4 o'clock. I got Kenya Grace, Bon Jovi, and Alex Warren. Jelly Roll's going to pop in that song as well. Not too far away. 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

0: Empire of the Sun on a Saturday afternoon. Is that a throwback? 2008. I think I'm calling that a throwback. We're officially throwing back. You're with Donnie on Star 106.3. I hope that you are enjoying your Saturday. If you are a bit skint for cash right now, if you're rubbing two pennies together, I've got a bit of a play for you. I've got a theory that you can have. 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Because me and my mate Adam, we've got a $10,000 ATM, and so far this week we have distributed over $2,000 of it out the front door. All you got to do is tell us why you need it, and we'll help you out. I mean, we've given it away for hot dogs this week, wine nights with mums, they've got some money, a road trip down to the Gold Coast, $500 went that way. 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

0: Hey,
1: it's Adam and Donnie. Hope you're having a great Supercars weekend. We're back Monday morning from 6.
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1: And a couple of Mondays ago, we had Are We Dating with George and Sarah. George was given the challenge in 2 weeks to lock it down. We'll catch up with him, see how it went. See you Monday.

0: Yeah.
1: Star 106.3, hope you're enjoying your Saturday. The supercars are out and about ripping around Reed Park right now. Maybe you just finished off some sport, dropping the kids home. Maybe you're dropping them off somewhere. I know there's a few parties getting around town today. Lots going on the last few days of school holidays, trying to cram everything in. And speaking about cramming things in, I need to get us to the news ASAP. Your national, your sport, and your weather is on the other side of this. You're on Star 106.3 on your Saturday. My name's Donnie. I'm with you until 4.

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14: I'm John Fabris. America's demanding Iran issue a statement it'll stop attacking ships in the Strait of Hormuz to resume peace negotiations. Fighting subsided for now. Economics professor Justin Wolf is telling CBC markets have largely taken a ceasefire crumbling in their stride.
15: If you look at the market reactions, they're not as pessimistic about our future as they were during the worst days of the war.
14: 12 are dead, 23 missing in southern Spain's wild inferno during an ongoing heat wave. Lucinda Riaz and her family made it out of the village of Bedi but lost close friends.
16: They left their home on foot. I can only presume their road was probably cut off because they live out in the countryside around the village and they have been found dead.
14: Apple's suing OpenAI over alleged intellectual property theft. The tech company claims the artificial intelligence firm accessed valuable insider info through the hiring of former Apple staff. And a splash of rain in the next few days. Across Victoria, Tasmania, southern SA, including Adelaide and inland New South Wales, Angus Hines at the Bureau is also tracking a bonus for ski fields.
17: 20, 30, maybe 40 centimetres of snow over the next 48 hours up in elevated parts, those alpine resorts in Victoria, New South Wales, also some snow in the Tasmanian mountains.
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18: Three games in the NRL this afternoon. The Dolphins take on the Sharks in Brisbane. The Bulldogs meet the Raiders at Stadium Australia. And later, the Roosters do battle with the Eels at Moore Park. Last night, New Zealand beat the West Tigers 32-6 at Campbelltown. At the World Cup, Spain is through to the semi-finals after defeating Belgium 2-1. The Spaniards will face tournament favourite France on Wednesday. Jannik Sinner has comprehensively beaten Novak Djokovic 6-4, 6-4, 6-4 to advance to the the men's final at Wimbledon. He'll clash with Alexander Zverev tomorrow night. And in motor racing, the supercars are in action today with a 200-kilometre race in Townsville. That's the sport. I'm Mikayla Carr.
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0: A beautiful, mostly sunny Saturday for us in Townsville today. 28 is going to be the top. Tonight, it'll get down to a low of 17. Partly cloudy for tomorrow and 28 the top again. Weekend on the

0: else? Where else other than Star 106.3 are you going to hear Bebe Rexha into Red Hot Chili Peppers into Johnny Farnham? And then not too far away is Morgan Wallen. Where else is it going to happen? People talk about having variety, but here at Star, I reckon that we meet it. You're on Star 106.3 on your Saturday afternoon. I hope that you are enjoying whatever you're getting up to. Only a couple of days left of the school holes. I need to jet over to Magnetic Island pretty shortly. Going to spend some time over there this weekend. The supercars ripping around Reed Park, as we've been talking about. Can't thank them enough for how much they help us out throughout the setup of the event. Always got time to chat to us here at Star 106.3. So if you're on your way out there right now, hope you enjoy that smell of petrol over the weekend, that burnt rubber. And I'm going to be rocking with you right until 4 o'clock this afternoon. You're on Star 106.3. My name's Donny.
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2: Connor from Mount Lowon. 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

0: That's Samba. You're on Star 106.3 on your Saturday afternoon. I hope you're enjoying yourself. Hope you're getting up to something fun this weekend. Our house party's going to be back tonight. Star's house party. If you're kicking back in your living room, we're going to be your DJ. If you're on the move, we're going to be your rolling pre-party. If you're working late, we're going to be crashing your shift with bangers. It's thanks to our mates at 237. Free entry, three levels, three vibes. Is there anywhere else on the strip that pulls a crowd like 237 does? It is quite incredible. And everyone in there always so lovely. From Brad, the GM, to Abby behind the bar, everyone in there will always take good care of you. And it's thanks to them that we get the Star House Party on every single Saturday night. So whatever you're getting up to, maybe you're on your way to 237 later on this evening. Make sure you got Star's House Party on beforehand. It kicks off not too long after I get off the air. I'll be rocking with you until 4 o'clock. You're on Star 106.3. Katy Perry and Powderfinger not too far away.
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4: Yeah. A lot of the time with me, I don't know what I've done. A telltale sign is when I get home and all the lights are off.
3: Yeah, you don't know if they're going to jump out of the shadow.
4: Is that light going to turn on like I'm glad you're home?
2: 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When you don't know what's wrong.
3: And they go, yeah, all good.
4: Just tell me. I want to help.
2: And then you go, sure. 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Sometimes.
4: Oh, sometimes I just wish we could just end it. Just go, just kick me in the nuts as hard as you can and let's move on.
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0: it's Adam and Donny. Hope you're having a great Supercars weekend. We're back Monday morning from 6.
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0: And a couple of Mondays ago, we had Are We Dating with George and Sarah. George was given the challenge in 2 weeks to lock it down. We'll catch up with him, see how it went. See you.

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0: 106.3, you're rocking with Donnie on your Saturday afternoon. I'm going to be with you for another couple of hours, whether you're on your way to Reed Park to watch the supercars rip around. I don't know what you're getting up to. In fact, it's not really any of my business, so I will not ask. But what you're about to be doing is listening to your national news headlines, your sport headlines, and your weather. Do me a favor. If they're still talking about the state of origin in these headlines, just can you start writing in emails complaining about how much we're talking? Like, who even cares anymore? It was literally 3 days ago. I'm not even still fired up about it. You're on Star 106.3, and on the other side of your headlines, you got Sam Fender and Olivia Dean. Rein me in, and I won't be too far away either. You're on Star.
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2: Local supermarkets say they're ready to keep North Queenslanders supplied during cyclone season, investing in extra storage space here in Townsville. Three people have been arrested and charged with weapons offences from a property in Burdekin.
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8: I'm John Fabris. Telstra is to appear in front of a federal parliamentary Senate inquiry on Friday over this week's mass outage. Labor Minister Jason Clare is contemplating how lives could have been lost when hundreds of calls couldn't reach 000.
9: They're liable to some very serious financial penalties for what's happened here.
8: Police in the UK have arrested a 26-year-old man on suspicion of murdering former politician Anne Widdecombe. Outgoing PM Keir Starmer recalling the 78-year-old's long service in the Parliament.
10: And I think this is really important, that this is a moment where we rise above any political differences, the political divide.
8: Apple's launched a lawsuit against the creator of ChatGPT. The tech giant says OpenAI accessed trade secrets through the hiring of its former employees. And snow's on the radar for elevated spots, including ski fields in Victoria, New South Wales and Tasmania. Lower down, it'll correspond with rain also covering southern SA. Angus Hines at the Bureau forecasting some quite substantial totals for some areas.
11: Western Tasmania and northern Victoria, we're looking more in the 50 to 80 millimetre range in those places, and that could lead to river level rises.
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12: Co-captain Jerome Luai will leave the West Tigers at the end of the season. The club confirming he's used a get-out clause to move to new franchise, the PNG Chiefs. On the field today, the Dolphins take on the Sharks, the Bulldogs meet the Raiders and the Roosters face the Eels. Spain will play World Cup favourite France next Wednesday in the first semi-final of the tournament after beating Belgium 2-1. In tennis, Jannik Sinner is through to the men's final at Wimbledon after disposing of Novak Djokovic in their semi, 6-4, 6-4, 6-4. He'll meet Alexander Zverev tomorrow night. And Australian pole vaulter Nina Kennedy has posted a personal best at the Monaco Diamond League with a leap of 4.95 metres. That's the sport. I'm Nikita Carr.
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13: A beautiful, mostly sunny Saturday for us in Townsville today. 28 is going to be the top. Tonight it'll get down to a low of 17, partly cloudy for tomorrow, and 28 the top again.
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0: Jay, that's No Broke Boys here on Star 106.3. My name is Donnie. I'm rocking with you all afternoon long. I normally am in here nice and early, 6 a.m. until 9 a.m. Monday to Friday. And every single weekday, we play the $1,000 minute. But it doesn't always go to plan. What's meant to happen is 10 questions, 60 seconds. You get them all right, you walk away with $1,000. Well, not too long ago, I don't even know if I should publicly out the name. Let's just say this happened.
1: Is 2026 a leap year?
2: Yes, I wish.
1: How many players are on a standard netball court for one team?
2: Six.
1: Who plays seven. Thor in the Marvel movies?
2: Is it Chris Hemsworth? What's his name?
3: I don't know.
1: Which planet is closest to the sun?
2: Mars? I wouldn't have a clue today.
1: What is the main alcohol found in a margarita?
2: Vodka.
1: Who is Miley Cyrus's father?
2: No idea. We lost.
1: Let's keep going. Which Hogwarts house is Harry Potter in?
2: Which what?
1: Hogwarts house is Harry Potter in.
2: Where's Harry Potter live?
3: Harry Potter.
1: Where is he?
0: Where does Harry Potter live? If you want a crack at it, it's 10 questions, 60 seconds. We play it every single weekday just after 8 o'clock. 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
5: Young Jayla joins us on the phone right now playing the $1,000 minute. Morning, Jayla. What would you spend the money on?
6: Not quite sure, probably some school stuff, and maybe a tattoo.
5: Oh, a tattoo. 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
0: School stuff and tattoo. I mean, I hate to ask, but how old are you, Jayla?
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0: That was unbelievable.
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0: Jayla, how old are you? I went on the comps.
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We've got free Red Bull, a DJ bringing the energy and plenty of good vibes to keep you going your afternoon. 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

0: Dido here on Star 106.3 on your Saturday afternoon. Hope you're getting up to something fun this weekend. I know we had the long weekend last weekend, and that for some reason makes the days when you come back to work feel a little bit longer. I don't know if anyone else feels this way. I don't know if it's just me, and I don't know if because I work 6 until 9 Monday to Friday, you want me to be quiet because you have a real job. All these things could be true, but I hope if you have had a long week, you're going to take some time off this weekend, whether you're on your way to Bunnings, maybe pick up some stuff around the house. Maybe you're on your way to Reed Park right now. Whatever you're doing, I hope at some point you can chuck the feet up. I'm going to chuck some more music at you very, very shortly. Some Miley Cyrus, Verve, not too far away, and Sunny Fedora, not too far away either. You're on Star 106.3 with Donnie on your Saturday, and I'm about to tell you how you could win about $10,000.
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0: Hey, it's Adam and Donnie. Hope you're having a great Supercars weekend. We're back Monday morning from 6.
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0: And a couple of Mondays ago, we had Are We Dating with George and Sarah. George was given the challenge in 2 weeks to lock it down. We'll catch up with him, see how it went. See you Monday.

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0: Star 106.3, you're rocking with Donnie this afternoon. I need to get you off to your news headlines, your sports in there, your weather's in there. And then when we come back, I've got a treat for you. I'm going to be playing a song that you may not have heard in quite some time. This thing dropped all the way back in 2004. Usher, yeah, featuring Lil Jon, is on the other side of your news headlines. If that's not enough to stick around, I don't know what is. You're on Star 106.3.
1: 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The quiz so intense that even I break a sweat. And I'm not even programmed to.
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0: Which Australian Prime Minister disappeared while swimming?
3: Oh, man, not that stuff. 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
0: What do you mean?
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0: What do you mean, Krabby? 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
0: No, Krabby.
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10: I'm John Fabris. This week's national Telstra outage, which included disruption for 000 calls in transport, will see the telco answer to a Senate inquiry on Friday. Federal Labor Minister Jason Clare commenting on the fallout.
11: This is serious. Telstra have let Australians down. You know, people could have lost their lives.
10: Japan's southern islands are now being smashed by a typhoon that killed at least 15 people in the Philippines. Taiwan's conducted evacuations in preparation as it pushes through.
12: This storm packs a punch. Wind gusts of 220 kilometres an hour, bringing some significant damage. With 200 to 400 millimetres of rain across eastern areas of China, we are likely to see some severe flooding.
10: The BBC there. Donald Trump's vowing to fully destroy Iran with thousands of missiles if it tries to assassinate him. America's president, who declared a ceasefire over, agreed to more peace dialogue. Economics professor Justin Wolf is telling CBC where it currently sits.
13: Things today are definitely better than they were the day before the ceasefire was announced, but they're definitely worse than the day after the ceasefire announced.
10: And New Zealand's being visited by an Indian PM for the first time in 40 years, with a new strategic partnership announced to double two-way trade by 2030.
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4: Confirmation from the West Tigers that co-captain Jerome Luai is leaving the club at the end of the season. The star is using a get-out clause to move to new franchise, the PNG Chiefs. On the field today, the Dolphins take on the Sharks, the Bulldogs meet the Raiders, and the Roosters face the Eels. The first semi-final of the World Cup will pit Spain against France. They'll clash next Wednesday after the Spaniards beat Belgium 2-1. In tennis, Jannik Sinner will face Alex Zverev tomorrow night in the men's final at Wimbledon after beating Novak Djokovic in the semis. And Australian pole vaulter Nina Kennedy says she's aiming for 5 metres after posting a personal best and Australian record in Monaco overnight, a leap of 4.95 metres. That's the sport. I'm Michaela Carr.
1: 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Enrol now.
0: A beautiful, mostly sunny Saturday for us in Townsville today. 28 is going to be the top. Tonight it'll get down to a low of 17, partly cloudy for tomorrow, and 28 the top again.
14: 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I'm Bibi Rexha.
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0: Will Smith here on Star 106.3. His new album, Not Too Far Away. Keep an ear out for that one. You're with Donnie on your Saturday afternoon. Hope you're having a fantastic one. I'm going to be rocking with you for the next 40 minutes or so. Then I've got to get out of here because I've got to put my feet up at some point. I've got to relax at some point. And I hope that you're finding time to do just that as well this afternoon, maybe tomorrow, maybe only get one day off a week, whatever it may be. If you are cruising into this evening, make sure you do it with Star's House Party. All thanks to our mates at 237, whether you're kicking back with mates, maybe you're on the move, maybe you're going to be on your way home from Reed Park this evening, make sure you chuck on Star's House Party. It's back tonight from 6 p.m. And like I said, thanks to our mates at 237. They make it possible. Three levels, three vibes. They're the best in the business. And you know, Star 106.3, James Hype, INXS, and Ed Sheeran, Not Too Far Away.
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0: Amina, yeehaw!
2: Oh, yeehaw!
0: How has school holidays been so far?
2: It's been really good. We've been spring cleaning and just doing little things around the house.
0: I do remember that when school holidays would come and Mum would be like, well, time to clean the garage. And I'd be like, I'd rather be at school.
3: Yeah. Do the thing like you're not turning the PlayStation on until the house is spotless.
0: Tell us you didn't do that, Amina.
2: Yeah, that's literally what's been happening.
3: Oh, you're part of the problem.
0: Yes.
2: You're in the car with me at the moment.
0: Are we on speaker?
2: Yes, you are.
0: Mum's lying. You can play as much as you want, you just have to ask more.
3: PlayStation's actually good for you. So is sugar. It's just a lie I said, I would say.
2: Cheers. Okay. Cheers.
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0: That's Kesha here on Star 106.3 for your Saturday afternoon. You're rocking with Donnie. I hope if you've got a hot date tonight, you're doing better than our promotions manager, Jake. He came on air a few weeks ago to let us know he's been using ChatGPT to write all of his responses when he's on the apps looking for a hot date. Came on the show not too long ago to reveal it's not really going to plan.
1: There's a problem.
0: There's a problem.
2: What's the problem? Let's hear it.
1: I've lost some matches.
0: No.
1: I had about two messages saying, was that you on the radio this morning?
0: And you went, yeah, baby. Yeah, if you see Jakey out there on Saturday night, make sure you let him know. We want the real deal, Lacey, not the Tinder version where he uses ChatGPT. If you got a hot date, make sure you're listening to Star's House Party on the way to it. It's back on from 6 p.m. tonight. All thanks to our mates at 237, which, funnily enough, I believe that's where Jake's going to be later on tonight. You're on Star.
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1: 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Supercars Weekend is

We've got free Red Bull, a DJ bringing the energy, and plenty of good vibes to keep you going your afternoon. The Red Bull crew will be here until 7 p.m. So whether you're taking a break from the racing or getting ready for a big Saturday night, come say hi, grab a Red Bull, and get a

0: Hey, it's Adam and Donnie. Hope you're having a great Supercars weekend. We're back Monday morning from 6.
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0: And a couple of Mondays ago, we had Are We Dating with George and Sarah. George was given the challenge in 2 weeks to lock it

0: You're on Star 106.3. My name is Donnie, signing out for the weekend. I hope that you do enjoy yourself. Don't forget that house party is back from 6 p.m. tonight. All thanks to our mates at 237. Three levels, three vibes. Whether you're kicking back with mates, whether you're on the move, working late, no matter what you do, we're going to be crashing on you with all of the bangers that we can muster up from 6 p.m. tonight. So if you're on your way to the races, good luck to you. If you're on your way home from Reed Park right now because your ears hurt, well, I'm sorry that I'm yelling so loudly into them. I'm going to be back with you from Monday morning at about 6 a.m. With my mate Adam. And when we do, we will be giving you the chance to score your chance at $10,000 cold hard cash with Adam and Donnie's ATM. For more info, jump on star1063.com.au. 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
5: I'm John Fabris. Police in Queensland this afternoon locked down an area of coastal town Emu Park near Rockhampton. There were reports of shots fired and negotiators brought in. Telstra bosses have a date with the Senate inquiry on Friday about this week's national outing, which could involve civil penalties of up to $30 million. Labor Minister Jason Clare expects plenty of questions for the telco, particularly about disruption to 000 calls.
6: I assume that parliamentary inquiry will scrutinise the actions of Telstra over the course of the last week.
5: Roads became death traps in heatwave afflicted southern Spain's wildfire crisis, at least 12 deaths and 23 missing. Andalusia's regional president's hoping for IDs of victims soon.
7: Everything seems to indicate the majority from outside Spain, British and Belgian nationals. We don't know what their exact circumstances are.
5: Translation on Channel 4. And along comes rain turning to snow on high grounds, including ski fields, for large areas of southern Australia. The Bureau's Angus Hines telling the ABC coastal New South Wales, including Sydney, will avoid it.
8: A pretty high chance of rainfall for anyone in Tasmania, anyone in Victoria, southern parts of South Australia, including Adelaide, and inland parts of New South Wales.
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9: The departure of West Tigers co-captain Jerome Luai has been confirmed by the club. He finishes up at the end of the season after triggering his get-out clause to move to new franchise, the PNG Chiefs. On the field today, the Sharks lead the Dolphins 24-0 in the first half of their match. Later, the Bulldogs meet the Raiders and the Roosters face the Eels. The first semi-final has been set up at the World Cup, with Spain taking on France on Wednesday after the Spaniards beat Belgium this morning 2-1. In tennis, Jannik Sinner will face Alexander Zverev in tomorrow night's men's final at Wimbledon after beating Novak Djokovic in their semis. And Brody Gostecki has started from pole position in today's Supercars 500 race in Townsville. That's the sport. I'm Michaela Carr.
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10: A beautiful, mostly sunny Saturday for us in Townsville today. 28 is going to be the top. Tonight it'll get down to a low of 17, partly cloudy for tomorrow, and 28 the top again.
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0: this week's number one, which we are going to do over the course of the show, of course, count down the 20 biggest hits. We'll catch up with Doki Darko, see what's going on the latest in the entertainment news with Ash as well. It is a massive show coming up. Let's fire it off.
1: Hi, I'm Taylor Swift. Elizabeth.
0: Newly married Taylor Swift coming up in 3 hits in the countdown.
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0: And Sabrina's House Tour kicks off the countdown around the country from 20 to 1 as voted by you on the iHeart app. This week, Sabrina House Tour number 20.

0: 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Mr. Roboto. 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
1: Have you ever tried to go back and play a favourite video game from a decade ago, only to realise that the controls are incredibly frustrating and the graphics just aren't as good as what you remember? 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In the game, you play as Edward Kenway, a gold-hungry pirate who gets dragged into an ancient war. The voice acting is brilliant, and they've even added brand new story cutscenes and a new ending to reward returning players. But how does it play? The modern updates are fantastic. They've finally added a dedicated crouch button for stealth, completely overhauled the sword combat, so it's much more engaging, and the naval ship battles are better than ever. You can now recruit officers and use special abilities to sink enemy ships in the middle of gorgeous, terrifying ocean storms. If you enjoy the exploration of games like Ghost of Tsushima mixed with the ship combat of Sea of Thieves, this is for you. I give it a high recommendation, and you can check out the full review now at DockyDarko.com and download the Multiplay podcast. 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

0: The iHeart Countdown is the 20 biggest songs you gave the thumbs up to this week. 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
1: Not working hard. Yeah, right, picture that with a Kodak. Or better yet, go to Times Square, take a picture of me with a Kodak. Took my life from negative to positive, I just want y'all to know that. And tonight, let's enjoy life.

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1: Keith, we're thinking about having a Dagwood dog race. 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
2: Probably Donnie, I'd say.
1: Mate. 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
1: We don't need to get the follow-up on that, Keith.
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1: I didn't ask the follow-up, though, did I?
3: I was just curious. Just Adam's asking gonna. Questions. It's my job.
1: That's not right, Carl.
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Free Red Bull, a DJ bringing the energy and plenty of good vibes to keep you going your afternoon. The Red Bull crew will be here until 7pm, so whether you're taking a break from the racing or getting ready for a big Saturday night, come say hi, grab a Red Bull and get amongst the

0: Hot Countdown is the 20 biggest songs you gave the thumbs up to this week. 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
1: Yeah. Well, the Emmy nominations have come out. The awards taking place September 15, but some interesting stuff that's come out of it. The biggest winner is the medical drama The Pitt that's led all shows with 25 Emmy nominations, becoming the most nominated drama this year. Star Noah Wyle also scored his first Emmy nomination in more than 25 years after previously being nominated multiple times for ER, and history has been made because David Attenborough, at the age of 100 years old, has become the oldest Emmy nominee ever. How good is that? But as far as biggest snubs go, one of the biggest shocks was Jeremy Allen White missing out on a nomination for The Bear, despite winning in previous years, and the final season of Stranger Things also failed to land major nominations, which is, as you can imagine, sent fans. They are not happy about this at all. So all the details, all the awards, it all happens. The 2026 Emmy Awards, September 15. We'll keep you posted. Yeah, that is your latest entertainment news.
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0: Hey, it's Adam and Donnie. Hope you're having a great Supercars weekend. We're back Monday morning from 6.
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0: And a couple of Mondays ago, we had Are We Dating with George and Sarah. George was given the challenge in 2 weeks to lock it down. We'll catch up with him, see how it went. See you Monday.
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8: I'm John Fabris. Queensland police lockdown at Emu Park near Rockhampton on reports of shots fired has been lifted. Investigations found there were no shots or guns and the situation was connected to mental health. America's demanding Iran issue a statement it won't attack ships in the Strait of Hormuz. Fighting subsided for now. Economics professor Justin Wolfe is telling CBC markets have largely taken a ceasefire collapsing this week in their stride.
9: If you look at the market reactions, they're not as pessimistic about our future as they were during the worst days of the war.
8: 12 are dead, 23 missing in southern Spain's wild inferno during an ongoing heat wave. Lucinda Riaz and her family made it out of the village of Bedai but lost close friends.
10: They left their home on foot. I don't know why. I can only presume their road was probably cut off because they live out in the countryside around the village and they have been unfortunately found dead.
8: And a decent splash of rain in the next few days across Victoria, Tasmania, southern SA, including Adelaide and inland New South Wales. Angus Hines at the Bureau is also tracking a bonus for ski fields.
11: 20, 30, maybe 40 centimetres of snow over the next 48 hours up in elevated parts, those alpine resorts in Victoria, New South Wales, also some snow in the Tasmanian mountains.
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12: The West Tigers have admitted that co-captain Jerome Luai is on the way out. He's activated his get-out clause and will finish at the end of the season to move to new franchise, the PNG Chiefs. The Sharks lead the Dolphins 48-0 late in their match in Brisbane. Later, the Bulldogs meet the Raiders and the Roosters face the Eels. Spain will play World Cup favourite France next Wednesday in the first semi-final of the tournament after today beating Belgium 2-1. In tennis, Jannik Sinner is through to the men's final at Wimbledon after disposing of Novak Djokovic. He'll meet Alexander Zverev tomorrow night. And Australian pole vaulter Nina Kennedy has posted a personal best at the Monaco Diamond League with a jump of 4.95 metres. That's the sport. I'm Makata Carr.
7: Joyce Main Townsville, your home of the latest in computer and mobile technology. 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
13: A beautiful, mostly sunny Saturday for us in Townsville today. 28 is going to be the top. Tonight it'll get down to a low of 17, partly cloudy for tomorrow, and 28 the top again.
2: 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The country's hottest countdown is now loading.
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afternoon, and we are now into the second hour to find out this week's number one, which means we're into the top 10 right now. Still got a big hour to come. We'll catch up with Doki Darko in a few moments, get the latest in the gaming news. Ash has the latest in the entertainment gossip. Love this banger for BB Rexha, New Religion. She's gone independence in her new music. New Religion coming up in four hits. Olivia Rodrigo, Drop Dead Now, this week at number 9 on the iHeart Countdown, as voted by you on the free iHeart app.

0: Countdown is the 20 biggest songs you gave the thumbs up to this week. Mr. Roboto. 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
1: Ahoy, me hearties. There's a certain kind of freedom that comes from hoisting a digital pirate flag and sailing into the unknown. If you've been feeling the call of the ocean lately, you're definitely not alone. This week, the massive release of Assassin's Creed Black Flag resynced, and we finally headed back to the Caribbean. And to celebrate, we've been ranking our top 10 greatest pirate video games of all time on the website. Right now, let's look at the absolute best of the best, the top five. Coming in at number five, we've got the legendary point-and-click adventure, The Secret of Monkey Island. It's an absolute classic that proves you don't need realistic graphics to deliver sharp pirate wit and brilliant puzzles. At four, Sid Meier's Pirates remains the gold standard for open-ended sailing simulations, letting you live out whatever piracy legacy you choose. At three, Return to Monkey Island, a brilliant modern revival that captures all the nostalgia of the original games with a gorgeous updated look. The runner-up spot goes to Sea of Thieves. It's the ultimate multiplayer sandbox where you can battle a kraken, hunt for cursed chests, or just play sea shanties while your ship slowly sinks. 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The story follows Edward Kenway, a charismatic privateer who gets caught up in a secret war during the golden age of piracy. The game completely shines when you're behind the wheel of your ship, the Jackdaw, engaging in massive naval battles and seamlessly boarding enemy vessels. If you love the exploration in games like Ghost of Tsushima or the chaos of Sea of Thieves, it's an absolute must-play. 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

The iHeart Countdown is the 20 biggest songs you gave the thumbs up to this week. 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
1: Connor from Mount Lowon, you need to guess based on talking to Donnie if he's in the bathroom or not. 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

We've got free Red Bull, a DJ bringing the energy, and plenty of good vibes to keep you going your afternoon. The Red Bull crew will be here until 7 p.m. So whether you're taking a break from the racing or getting ready for a big Saturday night, come say hi, grab a Red Bull, and get amongst the action.

It's the countdown of the 20 biggest hits as voted by you, Sam Fender, Olivia Dean, kicking off the top five this week. We're going to find out this week's number one very soon. Newly married Taylor Swift, I Knew It, I Knew You from Toy Story 5 at number four in the iHeart Countdown.

The IR Countdown is the 20 biggest songs you gave the thumbs up to this week. Let's take you back to when this was in the countdown. This is an IR Countdown flashback.

0: The iHeart Countdown is the 20 biggest songs you gave the thumbs up to this week. 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Now, your latest in entertainment news.
1: Yeah. Well, we've had confirmation this week that Justin Bieber... If you think that I'm... He's confirmed to perform at the World Cup Final halftime show. So FIFA and Global Citizen announced Bieber will perform alongside Madonna, Shakira and BTS at the first ever World Cup Final halftime show. The lineup curated by Coldplay's Chris Martin. You believe that? It's going to be awesome. Now, the show will take place July 19 at MetLife Stadium in East Rutherford, New Jersey. So, look, there is so much to love about that. It's almost, you know, kind of taking on the NFL there, except obviously this one only happens every 4 years. So good luck, JB. It's going to be a show you do not want to miss. That is your latest in the entertainment news.
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17: Hi, I'm Sally Pearson. It's an old Czech women's final at Wimbledon tonight. Ninth seed Linda Noskova will face 10th seed Karolina Mukova on centre court. In the women's NRL today, the Tigers have beaten the Titans 30-18 in Townsville. The Tigers scoring 5-4. And Australian pole vaulter Nina Kennedy has set a new Australian and Oceania record at the Monaco Diamond League with a jump of 4.95 metres. The 29-year-old will compete at the Commonwealth Games in Glasgow next month and says she now has 5 metres in her sights.
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as voted by you, Harry Styles, at number two on the iHeart Countdown. It is Mikey in, and we are about to find out this week's number one. 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Sam Fender, Olivia Dean in fifth place. From Toy Story 5, it's Taylor at number four.

0: Hey, it's Adam and Donnie. Hope you're having a great Supercars weekend. We're back Monday morning from 6.
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0: And a couple of Mondays ago, we had Are We Dating with George and Sarah. 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
1: Young Jayla joins us on the phone right now playing the $1,000 Minute. Morning, Jayla. What would you spend the money on?
2: Not quite sure. Probably some school stuff and maybe a tattoo.
1: Oh, a tattoo. Okay.
3: Brief.
1: School stuff and tattoo. I mean, I hate to ask, but how old are you, Jayla?
2: 18.
1: That was
4: I don't believe that for 1 second. Not 1 second do I believe that.
1: Hey,
4: don't lie to us.
1: Jayla, how old are you? I went on the comps.
2: I am 18.
1: Jayla, I'm not calling you a liar, but I'm definitely not calling you a truther either.
0: It's amazing what a little snooze will do. 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
1: Keith, we're thinking about having a Dagwood dog race. Who out of Adam and myself, Donnie, do you think would be better at eating a Dagwood dog?
2: Probably Donnie, I'd
1: Thanks,
2: say.
1: Mate. Yeah, I walked into that.
3: And why do you say that, Keith?
1: We don't need to get the follow-up on that, Keith.
2: Yeah, no, I just look going in the new.
1: Thank you, mate. That was very rude, Adam.
3: No, you asked.
1: What you were doing.
3: You asked him.
1: I didn't ask the follow-up, though, did I?
3: I was just curious. Just Adam, asking questions. It's my job.
1: That's not true, Carl.
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1: all right.
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1: Connor from Mount Lowon, you need to guess based on talking to Donnie if he's in the bathroom or not. Donnie, could you give us a few words?
2: Well, we should all just remember before we get Connor's guess, this is a science experiment. We're really doing a job for big telcos to make sure that people know whether or not you are in the bathroom on the phone.
1: Connor, based on the sound of his voice, do you think he's in the bathroom or he's not?
3: I reckon Donnie's on the dunny.
2: Yeah, I'm on the dunny. Oh, you got it, Connor.
1: Have you played a dunny game like this before? How did you know?
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4: It's amazing what a little snooze will do.
0: 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Three floors, three fives. Always an epic vibe.
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1: Young Jayla joins us on the phone right now playing the $1,000 Minute. Morning, Jayla. What would you spend the money on?
2: Not quite sure. Probably some school stuff and maybe a tattoo.
1: Oh, a tattoo. Okay, Briggs. Hey, school stuff and tattoo. I mean, I hate to ask, but how old are you, Jayla?
2: 18.
1: That was
3: I don't believe that for 1 second. Not 1 second do I believe that.
1: Hey,
3: don't lie to us.
1: Jayla, how old are you? I went on the comps.
2: I am 18.
1: Jayla, I'm not calling you a liar, but I'm definitely not calling you a truther either.
0: It's amazing what a little snooze will do. 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
1: Amina, yeehaw!
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3: How has school holidays been so far?
2: It's been really good. We've been spring cleaning and just doing little things around the house.
3: I do remember that when school holidays would come and Mum would be like, well, time to clean the garage. And I'd be like, I'd rather be at school.
4: Yeah. Do the thing like you're not turning the PlayStation on until the house is spotless.
3: Tell us you didn't do that, Amina.
2: Yeah, that's literally what's been happening.
5: Oh, you're part of the problem.
2: Yeah. They're in the car with me at the moment.
3: Are we on speaker?
2: Yes, you are.
3: Mum's lying. You can play as much as you want. You just have to ask more.
4: PlayStation's actually good for you. So is sugar. It's just a lie us adults say.
2: Cheers. Okay. Cheers.
0: It's amazing what a little snooze will do. Adam and Donny on Star 106.3. 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
1: Keith, we're thinking about having a Dagwood dog race. Who out of Adam and myself, Donnie, do you think would be better at eating a Dagwood dog?
2: Probably Donnie, I'd say.
1: Mate. Yeah, walked into that.
3: And why do you say that, Keith?
1: Nah, we don't need to get the follow-up on that, Keith.
2: Yeah, no, just look I top of going in the menu.
3: Thank you, mate.
1: That was very rude, Adam.
3: No, you asked
1: what you were doing.
3: You asked him.
1: I didn't ask the follow-up, though, did I?
3: I was just curious. Head just asking channel. Questions. It's my job.
1: That's not true, Carl.
4: All right. It's amazing what a little snooze will do.
0: Adam and Donnie on Star 106.3. 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
1: Amina, yeehaw.
2: Oh, yeehaw.
1: How has school holidays been so far?
2: It's been really good. We've been spring cleaning. And just doing little things around the house.
1: I do remember that when school holidays would come and Mum would be like, well, time to clean the garage. And I'd be like, I'd rather be at school.
3: Yeah. Do the thing like you're not turning the PlayStation on until the house is spotless.
1: Tell us you didn't do that, Amina.
2: Yeah, that's literally what's been happening.
4: Oh, you're part of the problem.
1: Yes.
2: They're in the car with me at the moment.
1: Are we on speaker?
2: Yes, you are.
1: Mum's lying. You can play as much as you want. You just have to ask more.
3: PlayStation's actually good for you. So is sugar. It's just a lie us adults say.
2: Cheers.
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1: Connor from Mount Lowon, you need to guess based on talking to Donnie if he's in the bathroom or not. 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
2: Well, we should all just remember before we get Connor's guess, this is a science experiment. 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
1: Connor, based on the sound of his voice, do you think he's in the bathroom or he's not?
3: I reckon Donnie's on the dunny.
2: Yeah, I'm on the dunny.
4: Oh, you got it, Connor. 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
1: Connor from Mount Lowon, you need to guess based on...

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1: Keith, we're thinking about having a Dagwood dog race. 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
1: Thanks,
2: say.
1: Mate. Yeah, I walked into that.
3: And why do you say that, Keith?
1: Nah, we don't need to get the follow-up on that, Keith.
2: Yeah, no, I just look my top off going and then you.
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1: That was very rude, Adam.
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1: What you were doing.
3: You
1: there.
3: Asked
1: I didn't ask the follow-up, though, did I?
3: I was just curious. Yeah, just asking questions. It's my job.
1: That's not true, Carl. It's all right.
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1: Young Jayla joins us on the phone right now playing the $1,000 Minute. Morning, Jayla. What would you spend the money on?
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1: What I thought we could do right now with you and I, not that it happens very often. 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
1: If I've said I'm going to make it home for dinner, just like on the stove with like a sheet of foil thrown over it.
2: Yeah. A lot of the time with me, I don't know what I've done. A telltale sign is when I get home and all the lights are off.
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2: Is that light going to turn on? Like, I'm glad you're home.
1: Yeah, yeah, yeah. 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
2: 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I want to help.
1: And then you go, sure. I'd rather get punched in the face than sure. Sometimes.
2: Oh, sometimes I just wish we could just end it. Just go, just kick me in the nuts as hard as you can and let's move on.
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1: How has school holidays been so far?
2: It's been really good. We've been spring cleaning. Little things around the house.
1: I do remember that when school holidays would come and Mum would be like, well, time to clean the garage. And I'd be like, I'd rather be at school.
3: Yeah. Do the thing like you're not turning the PlayStation on until the house is spotless.
1: Tell us you didn't do that, Amina.
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2: Yes, you are.
1: Mum's lying. You can play as much as you want. You just have to ask more.
3: PlayStation's actually good for you. So is sugar. It's just a lie us adults say.
1: Cheers.
2: Okay.
1: Cheers.
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1: Local supermarkets say they're ready to keep North Queenslanders supplied during cyclone season, investing in extra storage space here in Townsville. Three people have been arrested and charged with weapons offences from a property in Burdekin.
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1: Connor from Mount Lowon, you need to guess based on talking to Donnie if he's in the bathroom or not. 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
2: Hi there, I'm Jai Moss. Melbourne's footy community has come together to bid farewell to one of their own. 27-year-old Nathan Fitzgerald passed away last week after sustaining serious head injuries during a reserves match in the city's north. The memorial ceremony was attended by more than 1,000 people. Meantime, a 16-year-old boy has been charged with the murder of a teenage girl in Victoria. 13-year-old Layla Jeffrey was last seen in the remote town of Donald last Saturday, her body found in bushland on Thursday. A teenage boy has now been charged with her murder. He's been remanded in custody. Overseas, 15 people have been killed after a speedboat capsized in Vietnam. The incident happened off an island in the country's south, with 21 passengers also hospitalized. All 15 fatalities are believed to be Indian tourists. Iran's supreme leader claims he's seeking vengeance for the death of his father and predecessor. In a written statement, Mojtaba Khamenei says vengeance must certainly take place. His father and former leader was killed in February during a US-Israeli airstrike. And Iran has been seriously injured during Spain's annual bull run. Authorities say a participant in the event was pierced by a horn in the face, with 12 other people also treated for less severe injuries.
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2: In sport, the Sharks have kept the Dolphins scoreless at home, smashing the team 66-0. Cronulla had already secured a 24-point halftime lead, more than doubling that by full-time. Dolphins co-captain Tom Gilbert issuing an apology after the thrashing.
3: We are sorry for our fans, especially our Redcliffe fans as well. It's disappointing for them, as it is disappointing for us, but about bouncing back, we will bounce back, but we have to address a few things in the short term.
2: Bulldogs captain Stephen Crichton's been stretchered off the field during their 40-16 loss to the Raiders. Crichton's injury came late in the game and was due to an incidental bump from Noah Martin. And just 1 hour to go until England take on Norway in the World Cup quarterfinals, the clash will be held in Miami. That's the latest in news and sport.
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4: Partly cloudy Sunday morning with a top of 26. Overnight low of 17 into Monday. A partly cloudy Monday on the cards with a top of 27. A slight chance of showers throughout the early hours of Monday morning. Same again on Tuesday. Showers throughout the morning. A partly cloudy day and a top of 27.
5: 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Who really cares? 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

0: Happy Sunday morning to you. If you're visiting the Ville for the supercars, I hope you're having a wonderful time here. There's lots of local stuff that you can hit while you're out and about. All the local coffee shops are open. There's even a few coffee vans just popping up on the side of the road. And we thank you for that because, A, everyone needs a bit of caffeine in their life at this time of the morning. Well, 90% of us do if we're putting facts and numbers out there. And it's great to support some local businesses and to see you guys out there really getting amongst this busy weekend here in town. The supercars are up and racing. Probably not this early in the morning, but they will be there getting their cars ready for another big day. It's the third day of this supercars here in town. And I'm going to bring you your Sunday morning soundtrack to get you through whatever you're up to this Sunday morning. The Choir Boys are coming up. Like a Prayer, Amy Shark, they're all on their way for you.
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2: Keith, we're thinking about having a Dagwood dog race. 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
2: say. Thanks, mate. 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
2: I didn't ask the follow-up, though.
4: I was just curious. Just asking questions. It's my job.
2: That's not true, Carl.
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0: for someone else. He's definitely here for Australia. He's on his way down under, releasing his tour dates last week, bringing his Wanted Man tour all the way to Brizzy, Melbourne and Sydney, kicking off November 6th, running all the way through till November 19th. 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

0: Adam and Donnie Stone 106.3. I hope you've had a great Supercars weekend. We're back live tomorrow morning from 6, Don.
1: Things might get awkward on tomorrow's show. George and Sarah will join us. They've been working on their relationship for 2 weeks. Will they break up tomorrow or will they be dating? We're going to find out tomorrow morning.
0: Adam and Donnie Stone 106.3. 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

0: Gailey and Emily Jade will take over to run you through your morning. I'm back at 9. We're going to hang out and play your Sunday morning soundtrack together. Martin Garrix and Ed Sheeran teaming up for Repeat It on the other side of your news. Bit of Hooper Stank on the way. I feel like you've got to say it like that, Hooper Stank. They're both coming your way here at Star 106.3, back at 9, hanging out.
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6: Hi there, I'm Jai Moss. Starting overseas, a man arrested on suspicion of murdering a former UK politician has been released. 78-year-old Anne Whittacombe was found dead at her home on Thursday local time, police arresting a 26-year-old man shortly after. He's now been released, with authorities saying he's no longer part of the investigation. Meantime, an Australian has died in a Bali immigration detention centre. Authorities say the 39-year-old man was awaiting deportation when he was found unresponsive in his cell. Immigration officials say the Australian embassy has been contacted and investigations into the death are underway. Back home, a town in central Queensland has been temporarily put on lockdown. Residents in Emu Park, east of Rockhampton, were told to stay indoors yesterday afternoon following reports of shots fired in the area. The PSPA was lifted around 1 hour later with no injuries reported. A WA Labor MP has had his electorate office vandalised in what he claims was a targeted incident. The office was significantly damaged overnight on Friday, with the woman arrested but released without charge. And Prince Harry and his family have met with his father, King Charles, marking the first time the King's seen his grandchildren in more than 4 years. Buckingham Palace confirming the meeting took place at Highgrove House on Friday.
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6: Checking sport, the Dolphins have been thrashed by the Sharks, remaining scoreless while Cronulla piled on 66 points. It moves the Sharks into the top four in the ladder and sees the Finns drop to number six. Coach Christian Wolfe acknowledging it was a shocker.
7: All we can do is apologise, and we're a little bit embarrassed for the performance. As I said, I'm not quite sure where it came from, and as I said before, we've been great for 11 weeks. We've got plenty of things to be really proud of, but we don't tonight.
6: Meantime, Roosters...
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6: Checking sport, the Dolphins have been thrashed by the Sharks, remaining scoreless while...

0: The move during their 300th game, guiding the Roosters to a 28-12 win over the Eels. And England take on Norway in the World Cup quarterfinals in Miami. That's the latest in news and sport.
1: Joyce Main Townsville, your home of the latest in computer and mobile technology. 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
2: Partly cloudy a Sunday morning with a top of 26, overnight low of 17 into Monday. A partly cloudy Monday on the cards with a top of 27. A slight chance of showers throughout the early hours of Monday morning. Same again on Tuesday, showers throughout the morning. A partly cloudy day and a top of 27.
3: Get loud now. Yeah, yeah. Fire it up.
1: There's only two people we could find that agreed to work on the weekend for free. You know the old saying, you get what you paid for. So please enjoy Kaylee and Emily J.
4: Well, it's not just kids being kicked off social media in this country. They're being kicked off AI as well. I didn't know this was a thing, but my daughter discovered it the hard way, and I'll tell you what she did to get caught.
5: All right. She's been busted. Mm-hmm. Also, we're talking about your funny grandfather or pop stories.
4: Mm-hmm.
5: Something that they did that made you laugh hilariously.
4: Yeah,
5: so we'll have a look at that.
4: Your Poppy G passed away.
5: Yeah.
4: Yeah. And also, if you're having trouble falling asleep or waking up, you know, that 2 o'clock in the morning, I've got a new sleep tip for you, and it's unresearched because it's just me.
5: All right. they're the best ones.
6: All coming up, Gailey and Emily J.
1: With song lyrics on screen, it's time to become the carpool karaoke star you've always dreamed of.

0: It is Gayley and Emily Jade here on your weekend. Surely we want to hear from you about your funny pop slash grandfather stories. But right now, EJ?
1: Sleep makes you feel refreshed.
2: It does.
1: And I have a sleep tip that I have not tried yet, but I was thinking about this the other night.
2: Yes.
1: And I want to share it on air to see what you think.
2: Okay.
1: Of my sleep tip.
2: All right.
1: So I've been having trouble sleeping. I have mentioned I'm going through perimenopause. I've got the 2 a.m. wake-ups that a lot of women have. And then you sit there and then your mind spirals and it's really hard to fall back asleep.
2: And cortisol.
1: Yes. So the other day I woke up and I could not fall back asleep. I did all the things. I had the drink of water. I went to the bathroom. I turned the pillow over so it's the cooler side. I rearranged the blankets. I lay there and tried to meditate. I did all the things and I could not fall asleep until about 5 minutes before my alarm. Then my alarm went off and then I put it on to snooze for like another, not, my snooze is 9 minutes. I don't know why I set it for that.
2: Okay.
1: And I set it for 9 minutes and I don't know what happened, but it was the best 9 minute sleep of my life. It was so peaceful. I slipped into what could only be described as the deepest and best dream. And then the alarm went off again.
2: So you only had 9 minutes of
1: joy.
2: So
1: then I pressed it again. I was like, stuff it. So I pressed it again and I slipped back into a really deep sleep.
2: Twice.
1: Now, how could that be that I'm away from like 2 in the morning until 4 and then I'm having these 2 9-minute sleeps? So here is my sleep hack. Are you ready?
2: Yes. I think I know what it's going to be.
1: When you wake up at 2 in the morning,
2: yes,
1: reset your alarm for like 3 a.m. You might fall asleep right before the alarm. And then just keep pressing the snooze button.
2: Yeah.
1: Hey, you'll keep having the deep sleep.
2: Wouldn't you just do it at 2:10 if you're awake at 2?
1: Well, so I don't think your body, I don't feel like my body would fall asleep that fast.
2: Oh, right.
1: I feel like you need that restlessness of the water and the pillow turning over and the blankets and the this. You've got to have that stupid routine.
2: I think it could work.
1: Do you think it could work?
2: I've got to buy an alarm clock.
1: Go for it. Star 106.3.

0: It's Gayley and Emily Jade here. Hello on your weekend. Gayley.
1: We're doing funny stories or fun stories about your pops. And I've got two stories that I quickly want to share with you about my grandfather. I didn't really know him. And he was affected by the First World War. Mm. He wasn't the greatest fella to my dad's family. There was a lot of domestic violence and all that sort of thing because he suffered from... He lied about his age going to the First World War. He went as a 16-year-old and survived... going over to Turkey and then over in France, and yeah, the rest is history, right?
2: And then did he do World War II as well?
1: No, he didn't.
2: Okay.
1: He didn't, but my dad's brothers did, his siblings. One of my uncles died the last 2 weeks of the war, but that's another story altogether. But apparently he was still a character, like separately away from the stuff to do with my family. And the reason I wanted to say what my grandfather was like, I just wanted to highlight that was a generational thing, and I was so grateful my dad didn't pass that behaviour on to our family.
2: Yeah.
1: So he did a lot there. So good on you, Poppy G. But anyway, this one time he was in the police force after the war, and it was during like a bit of a depression, and he was chasing a guy that had stolen coal to keep
2: this
1: warm.
2: This is such an old-fashioned story.
1: Yeah. Okay, so he's on the railway tracks.
2: Wow.
1: Right, and this guy's stolen coal, and other police realise that my grandfather is chasing after the guy.
2: Is that like a modern-day teen stealing petrol?
1: Yeah, well, it's probably. This guy that stole the coal wanted to keep his family warm.
2: Yeah.
1: Okay, so my grandfather was not really chasing him hard. He kind of let him go.
2: Yeah.
1: He's going, stop, and all that sort of stuff. So other police noticed it, and he was called into the main office. And they said, this is a please explain situation. What the hell happened? You could have clearly got him. And he said, well, with his Welsh accent, because they were all Welsh, what happened was we were running along the tracks and he went one way up the tracks and I think someone turned the gauge and I went the other way up the other tracks. At which point they said, you are no longer a police officer.
2: Aww.
1: They sacked him for being a smartass. And the other thing I can tell you about...
2: So it's inherited.
1: Yes.
2: This is your legacy.
1: So this is the other thing, right? So he was around home and this is when he was living with my dad's family. Mm. And he saw a guy pushing an old First World War motorbike, but it was around the time of the Second World War, so years later. And he said, oh, that's a such and such. He knew the motorbike. And the guy, they talked to, and the guy said, do you want a ride? So he said, okay, I'll just go around the block. So he got on the motorbike and started it up and he hit a head off around the block. But as he came around, he said, it's not stopping. How do I, like, turn it off? And he said, oh, there's a problem. The bike was broken. He couldn't stop it. So it got to the stage where he went around the block again because he was still trying to work out how to stop the motorbike. But he couldn't, so he was going around the block, right? So in the end, the neighbourhood could hear the kerfuffle. So everyone in both sides of the street right around the block started getting out because he was doing laps going, I can't stop the motorbike. In the end, as he went past everyone was going, yay! Until it ran out of petrol.
0: Well, amazing. Give us a call, funny pop stories. Have you got them? Give us a call. We'll chat to you next.
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5: How has school holidays been so far?
4: It's been really good. We've been spring cleaning.
0: Oh,
4: and just doing little things around the house.
5: I do remember that when school holidays would come and mum would be like, well, time to clean the garage. And I'd be like, I'd rather be at school.
4: Yeah.
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5: Tell us you didn't do that, Amina.
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6: Oh, you're part of the problem.
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4: They're in their car with me at the moment.
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4: Yes, you are.
5: Mum's lying. You can play as much as you want, you just have to ask more.
6: PlayStation's actually good for you. So is sugar. It's just a lie us adults say.
5: Cheers.
4: Okay.
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0: It's Gailey and Emily Jade here for you on your weekend. And we're taking your phone calls right now, Gailey.
1: We're doing funny pop stories today. So we've got someone on the line right now.
2: We've got Donna.
1: Donna.
2: Tell us about your pop.
3: I had an uncle growing up. He raised my mum. So he was like our grandfather. And he used to come on holidays with us. He was a bachelor, never married, never had kids. And he came on holidays with us. We said to him that we were going to take the boat out one day. Anyway, as we were getting ready, we couldn't find him anywhere. Searching and searching around the caravan and around everywhere else. Couldn't find him. Came out. He was sitting in the boat that was hooked up to the back of the car.
2: didn't want to help get the boat into the water?
3: So, he was ready to go.
1: He was in his spot on the boat.
3: Yeah, we weren't even near the water.
1: That was another 2-hour drive.
2: I love that, Donna. Thank you.
1: Nice work there. I hope he had his life jacket on.
2: That would have been even funnier. Now we've got Tani. How you going, Tani?
4: I'm good. How are you?
2: Well, thank you, darling. All right. What's your pop story?
4: So I have two. The first one was I was on the phone to my pa and he was like, I can't hear you. My battery's only on 40%.
2: Did he mean his hearing aid or he meant the actual phone?
4: No, the actual phone. He literally thought that was how he could hear us.
2: That's so cute. And awesome. What's the other story?
4: The other one was in the final 3 months just before we lost him, he was all about making jokes and he loved making the staff laugh in the hospital. And he had this new nurse on his changeover. She was like only just new into nursing. And he thought it'd be really fun to kind of scare her and make a joke. But he laid his bed down and put the sheet over his head just before she walked in. And as she walked in, she was like, oh, yeah, everything was all good. And as she walked in, he pulled it down and said, boo.
1: Oh, my God.
4: Freaked her out, but she thought it was the funniest thing. He was just all about making jokes and making the staff laugh. So
1: that
4: yeah,
1: is the best thing.
0: Thanks, Dani. It's Gailey and Emily Jade.
5: It's Will and Woody for the drive home.
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7: When do you know your partner's upset with you?
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6: If I've said I'm going to make it home for dinner, just like on the stove with like a sheet of foil thrown over it.
8: 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A lot of the time with me, I don't know what I've done. A telltale sign is when I get home and all the lights are off.
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8: Is that light going to turn on like I'm glad you're home?
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8: Just tell me. I want to help.
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0: It's Kaylee and Emily Jade in the next hour. Kaylee's going to get his music hat on for us, but right now, EJ.
1: Kids on social media back in the news again. Albo trying to, continue with that narrative that getting kids off social media under 16 is going to be better.
2: I think he's trying to distract everyone, by the way.
1: Yeah, I feel like it's a distraction thing because it hasn't really worked, if we're all to be honest about it. I think it gave parents the opportunity to say, hey, you're not allowed on it, for those that might be thinking about being on it. But the kids that were already on it, they certainly really haven't been kicked off. And I think a lot of the social media companies are trying to help. There's lots of different controls that they're launching that you can access and learn about if you want to put parental controls on it. But what I didn't realize, they're talking about the big companies like Meta and TikTok and all that kind of stuff. But AI must be doing something as well. Because my daughter came to me the other day. Now, she's not being kicked off anything at all. And everything's in my name anyway. So when we started her social media, we've been really strict with them. And so we have to start it up. We have to have all the access. I have to read all the messages. I have to approve what she's going to post and all that kind of stuff.
2: Right.
1: So she came to me and she said, oh, my God, Mum, I was on Claude. Now, Claude is an AI. She said, I was on Claude and I was kicked off. It said I was underage. I said, oh, I didn't realize AI was doing that.
2: Right.
1: And I said, what were you doing on Claude for it to think that you're underage? And she goes, oh, I was doing my homework.
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4: Local supermarkets say they're ready to keep North Queenslanders supplied during cyclone season, investing in extra storage space here in Townsville. Three people have been arrested and charged with weapons offences from a property in Burdekin.
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15: Morning, I'm Jai Morse. The first strain of H5 bird flu has been detected in a native Australian seabird. The disease has been confirmed in a greater crested tern, the federal government describing it as a disturbing development. All other 11 cases have involved migratory birds from the sub-Antarctic region. Overseas, 15 people have died in waters off Vietnam after a speedboat capsized. The boat carrying 32 Indian tourists overturned around 400 metres from an island in the country's south. 21 passengers were also taken to hospital following the incident. Hundreds of thousands of Aussies could be missing out on free, life-saving bowel cancer screenings. A campaign led by the Australian government in partnership with Cancer Council Australia is urging locals to start screening from the age of 45 and to continue screening every 2 years.
16: Bowel cancer waits for no one. This test could save your life.
15: Minister for Health and Ageing, Mark Butler, speaking there. In calls for investigations into Sydney's light rail after three major incidents within 24 hours. New South Wales Rail Tram and Bus Union says the frequency of incidents is deeply alarming and the public deserves better. It comes after two trams recently caught on fire in the city's CBD and another's brakes failed.
3: Amazing Grace Early Learning. 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
15: In sport, the Sharks have kept the Dolphins scoreless at home, smashing the team 66-0. Cronulla had already secured a 24-point halftime lead, more than doubling that by full-time. Dolphins co-captain Tom Gilbert issuing an apology after the thrashing.
17: We are sorry for our fans, especially our Redcliffe fans as well. It's disappointing for them, as it is disappointing for us, but about bouncing back, we will bounce back, but we have to address a few things in the short term, and like I said, we're just embarrassed.
15: Roosters winger Daniel Tupou celebrated his 300th game with a win over the Eels, and Linda Noskova's won the Wimbledon's women's singles, becoming the third Czech woman to do so in 4 years. Jannik Sinner will take on Alexander Zverev in the men's final tomorrow. That's the latest in news and sport.
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18: Partly cloudy Sunday morning with a top of 26, overnight low of 17 into Monday. A partly cloudy Monday on the cards with a top of 27. A slight chance of showers throughout the early hours of Monday morning. Same again on Tuesday, showers throughout the morning. A partly cloudy day and a top of 27.
19: I know what this is all about.
3: The weekend is on, and so are these guys. This is Gayley and Emily J.
2: Hello, hello. Now, we know that I'm not the musical professional on this show.
1: Mm-hmm.
2: I don't know it that well, but I have challenged myself to be more involved, and I've got something that sounds the same as something else.
1: Okay.
2: Yes.
1: Right, two songs that sound the same?
2: That's right.
1: Plagiarism is what you're saying.
2: No, I don't want to say plagiarism. I want to say that inspiration.
1: Okay, righto.
2: If anything.
1: Also, koalas are getting IVF, and it's going to help save them, so it's very exciting coming out of Queensland.
2: And a new acting technique.
1: Okay.
2: I need to tell you about it.
1: Since we're thespians.
2: It works.
1: To be or not to be.
2: That's right.
1: That is not the question.
2: That certainly is not the question.
0: It's Gayley and Emily Jade.
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0: Hi there, it's Gailey and Emily Jade. 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
1: We've got a bit of history with Teddy Swims in this show. We went to his concert live once, remember, and he was trying to do that big speech and everyone was really quiet, and then some bloke was oblivious and he was on the phone to his wife at the canteen and said, "Do you want something to eat, boo-boo?" At which point we were laughing our heads off because that's all we heard in Teddy's big announcement.
2: Mm-hmm.
1: But he's got a new song, Mr. Know-It-All, but I feel like it's got vibes, some vibes of another great Australian song. All right. So I'm going to play a little bit of Mr. Know-It-All, the bit that I think is the same vibe.
2: Okay.
1: Right, here it is.
2: Okay. It does.
1: It does.
2: See ya.
1: No.
2: Oh, no. What's his name? Gautier.
1: That's what I was going to say if you let me do it. But.
2: Oh, no. I thought that was the point.
1: Yeah.
2: It is.
1: Yeah, so now we're going to play a bit of Gautier. Same vibe.
2: Has he lifted it? Have we done research? Has he actually got musical credits to Gautier?
1: It's not the same tune. It's different.
2: But how could I guess it so quickly?
1: Because it's got the same vibe.
2: How could you guess it so quickly?
1: Because I am a musical genius. Sometimes. So that's pretty cool, right? Like you can hear it. And why not? Because Gautier's song... Well, it took the world by storm. It wasn't just here.
2: Everywhere.
1: It took the world by storm. So I wonder when songwriters do go away, sometimes they go, what was something recently that just blew everyone away?
3: Mm.
1: Let's see if we can do something similar.
2: Well, that's what AI does.
1: Yeah.
2: AI, you know how I was trying to make that silly song, Puerto Rico song? The AI tool that I use basically has analysed every single song in the world ever that's been a hit.
1: To come up with the vibe.
2: And tries to make the same vibe.
1: Well, Teddy is a genius because he's come up with that same sort of thing. Now, we've got another one for you because I am not the music man of this show.
2: Okay.
1: Jake is.
2: Yeah.
1: Now, Jake, there's another similarity here.
3: Yeah.
1: We've got. You played it for me after I played you mine, but I had skin in the game, so I'm just proud of myself. But. Have a listen to these ones, Jake.
3: Yeah, okay. This is The Cure. It's a new song by Olivia Rodrigo. All right?
2: Okay.
3: This is the start of it.
2: Oh.
1: Yes.
3: Do you reckon you know?
2: Is it Cure vibes?
3: No. I'm thinking it's the same chords as the Foo Fighters' Everlong.
2: Oh, yes. It's exact same.
3: Is it the same? It's got to be.
2: Has she lifted
1: it as
2: well?
1: Just in a different key, I think.
3: Here he is. Great bit of musical terminology there, mate.
1: Yeah. I'm trying to throw down.
3: So here's The Cure again.
2: It's still got the Cure band tone as well.
1: Okay.
2: That key changes it real Cure tone.
1: How's this?
2: And then she's called it that, right?
1: This is where I'm saying my musical genius, right?
2: Okay.
1: Those last two songs
2: sound
1: nothing like Gautier. 106.3.

0: It's Gailey and Emily Jade here for your weekend, and Gailey has got a tip for all you budding actors and actresses out there. But right now, EJ?
1: Queensland scientists are launching the state's first koala sperm and egg bank to save the species.
0: All right.
1: Koalas are getting IVF, guys. I've got something in common with koalas and not just chlamydia.
0: And sleeping all the time.
1: Jokes. Oh, my gosh. I wish. I wanted, until the chlamydia issues, I would have come back a koala. Just snuggled up on a tree, in the breeze.
2: Got high on eucalyptus.
1: Above the world, sleeping.
2: Zoning out.
1: The cutest little babies ever. Oh, that would be a good thing to be reincarnated as.
0: They're actually a vicious animal.
1: Are they?
0: Yeah.
1: Well, me too. Anyway, this is very exciting. So the University of Queensland, they're doing a facility in Gatton, which is where my dad went to uni and where I was born. And, they're going to be collecting eggs and sperm from healthy koalas. So they're trying to breed out all the issues as well, which is wonderful.
2: It's always a good plan to breed out.
1: Well, they have the technology to remove all the infection from samples and all that kind of stuff. And it's going to be crucial to reintroduce strong genetics back into the population through artificial insemination, IVF and embryos. And it is very exciting and critical because they are on the endangered list.
2: I'm just hoping we never see a Netflix documentary that Kenny Koala is actually the father of 500 different koalas.
1: I still haven't watched that one because of the ooh. Because when you've had IVF, you get triggered by that stuff. And I must say, like, as someone who has had IVF, I say best of luck to all those koalas.
2: Yeah, good on you.
1: Don't give up and try everything.
2: By the way, we are number one with all koala listeners.
1: Yes, just the ones going through IVF.
2: Yes. Get up with Adam and Donnie
0: on Star 106.3. Connor from Mount Lowon. You need to guess, based on talking to Donnie, if he's in the bathroom or not. Donnie, could you give us a few words?
3: Well, we should all just remember before we get Connor's guess, this is a science experiment. We're really doing a job for big telcos to make sure that people know whether or not you are in the bathroom on the phone.
0: Connor, based on the sound of his voice, do you think he's in the bathroom or he's not?
4: I reckon Donnie's on the dunny.
3: Yeah, I'm on the dunny.
0: Have you played a dunny game like this before? How did you know?
4: I spent a lot of time in the bathroom.
5: It's amazing what a little snooze will do. 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
1: Daily and Emily Jade. We're here on your weekend, and EJ will have some research into men for us shortly, but right now, Gailey.
2: Okay, so this is a hard one for radio, but just bear with me on this because, and if you're driving along or you're at home listening, wherever you're listening, when you hear what I say, if you do the faces that these thoughts would make you do, you'll realise that this will work, right?
0: Okay.
2: So this was, and this will be great for Millie because she's a budding young actress.
0: Okay.
2: And maybe even yourself if you get another role on screen.
0: I'm a budding young actress also.
2: Yes. Well, I don't
0: still
2: think
0: waiting
2: this is,
0: for the overnight.
2: This is more for film acting because quite often stage acting, it's over the top.
0: Yeah,
2: you have to be more animated,
0: yeah,
2: right?
0: Millie and I fight all the time.
2: So there's this actor, and I've forgotten his name, but he's in one of the police shows. I think, you know, the police show where he's an older rookie.
1: Nathan Fillion is who you're thinking
2: of. That's it, Nathan Fillion. It is. Yeah. It is him. So he was talking about previously being on a soap. And saying how that at the end of the soap on a shot, quite often he said that it would take too long. They'd just stay on your face and you'd be standing there and it'd be like, what's happening? You know what I mean? You know
0: well,
2: what I mean?
0: It happens in TV as well when you finish your cross and
2: yeah.
0: you have to still just stand looking at the camera
1: also
0: until
1: the
0: in
1: delay.
0: Your ears they say, you know, okay, yes. you're off camera now. And you sit there with a dumb smile
2: I
0: on your face.
2: I can't wait to see you do it once I've done it, right?
0: Okay.
2: And you both got to do it. But he said he got some great advice all those years ago. And then if there's one of those shots, you've got to do it. And it's called Did You Leave the Stove On? Okay. Okay. So when you're there and there's the scene that's holding on your face.
0: Yeah.
2: Your first look is, did you leave the stove on? So you're like thinking. And then you go, I did leave the stove on. So it's like, no, I turned the stove off.
0: Okay, so there's three actions.
2: So it's three actions. So did I leave the stove on? Oh, I did leave the stove on. Oh, no, I turned the stove off.
0: Oh. Yep, okay.
2: So it works. All right.
0: Okay,
2: look, do this in the car as we're going along and you'll get it, right?
1: Yeah.
2: Right, even if you're not seeing yourself do it,
0: okay.
2: Right?
0: My stove off is like my eyes look up.
2: Well, then,
0: you know,
2: because you're trying
0: brain.
2: To recall,
0: yeah,
2: right?
0: Leave
2: okay.
0: the stove on?
2: So then you do that.
0: And then my whole body goes.
2: Yeah, yeah, but I did leave it on, so I'm going to have to go back. And then the relief. Hey, you're all bound for Oscars.
0: The funny thing is that I'm perimenopausal, and that happens to me every day.
2: Yeah.
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0: goes. It's Gailey and Emily Jade here on your weekends. We'll see you this time next week. But before we go, EJ.
1: Okay, new research, 2,000 men of all ages, and it's been done in Australia. Gen Z men are leading the way when it comes to living a healthy lifestyle. So well done, you, Jake.
0: Oh, thank you.
1: They drink less alcohol. They're more likely to exercise.
0: Tick.
1: They eat homemade meals and they sleep more.
2: Yeah,
1: you're that is actually not you.
2: You're leading the way there, my friend.
1: That is not you. Anyway, however, with all of that good living, they are the most stressed out of this survey, which is really sad.
2: I've never met a more chilled bloke than Jay.
1: They did not call you.
2: They did not do research with you.
1: Men aged 18 to 29 are found to be taking their health most seriously. I have noticed perhaps younger than that, the teens are really starting to care about drinking and smoking and all that kind of stuff. There's obviously the ones that you see that are naughty. They're the ones that are in the news. But behind that are a lot of teens taking their health seriously.
2: A lot of it's to do with vanity and social media.
1: Absolutely. It is. Now, millennials, 30 to 45, are a close second. So they drink more water than any other generation. And drinking water is just so important. Now that I've said it, this is your reminder. Have a good slug of water. Gen X's, so this is me and Gailey, although I'm not a man, 46 to 61, you're in the Gen X range. You came third in healthy lifestyle, so taking your drinking, exercising and homemade meals and sleep seriously. It's so funny because that is you. Since your illness,
2: yes,
1: no drinking, caring about your sleep, your exercise and your health, so well done. And then boomers are the most unhealthiest.
0: Yeah, good on them.
1: Yep, you drink more alcohol than any other age group. You exercise the least. However, you eat fewer takeaways and eat more ready-made meals and you eat more fruit and vegetable.
2: Well, that's all part of what they did.
1: Grew up with.
2: Yeah. Grew up with.
1: They didn't go out for dinners.
2: Our parents, we're the generation we go out, whereas, fish and chips would have been a special night out.
1: On a Sunday, maybe.
2: Yes.
1: Chinese on someone's birthday.
2: Yes.
1: You know, that's...
2: Why was that always the case?
1: Why was it always Chinese?
2: Good, man. I went to one in Ormond in Melbourne all the time.
1: I don't know. In my city, my town, there was like two fancy restaurants and they were unaffordable, but the Chinese, everyone could afford it, and that was your special treat. My mum even worked there.
0: Load me up with MSG.
1: Exactly. The thing is that they're concerned. So the results show that young men are more aware of their well-being, but older generations are happier. So what does that mean?
2: Well, they've got all the money. They've got five properties. They're not worrying about stuff.
1: Maybe it's because they drink. That's what I think.
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1: G'day Townsville, Wallabies captain Harry Wilson here. 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
7: Hey there, I'm Jai Morse. Starting with breaking news, and a 48-year-old man has been charged with murder following the discovery of a woman's body in Queensland. The body was discovered late last night in bushland north of Toowoomba, believed to belong to missing woman Yana Armstrong. The 48-year-old man is set to face court tomorrow as investigations continue. Meantime, Melbourne's footy community has come together to bid farewell to one of their own. 27-year-old Nathan Fitzgerald passed away last week after sustaining serious head injuries during a reserves match in the city's north. The memorial ceremony was attended by more than 1,000 people. And in other news, a national campaign is urging younger Australians to screen for bowel cancer. Australians aged between 45 and 49 are being encouraged to request their first free kit to take part. Minister for Health and Ageing, Mark Butler, says we need more people to actually return the kits.
8: At the moment, only about 4 in 10 Australians who receive a kit in the mail return it. If that number increased to just 6 in 10, we'd literally save about 85,000 lives over the next 15 years. So when a kit comes through into your letterbox, don't put it in a drawer. Certainly don't throw it in the bin. Go through the process, put it in the mail.
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7: In sport, Roosters winger Daniel Tupou celebrated his 300th game with a hat-trick. He becomes the first ever player to pull off the move during their 300th game, guiding the Roosters to a 28-12 win over the Eels. The Dolphins have been thrashed by the Sharks, remaining scoreless while Cronulla piled on 66 points. It moves the Sharks into the top four on the ladder and sees the Finns drop to number six. Coach Christian Wolf acknowledging it was a shocker.
9: All we can do is apologise, and we're a little bit embarrassed for the performance. As I said, I'm not quite sure where it came from, and as I said before, we've been great for 11 weeks. Had plenty of things to be really proud of, but we don't tonight.
7: Into the World Cup, it's currently 1-1 between Norway and England as they compete for a spot in the semi-finals. That's the latest in news and sport.
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10: Sun's coming out for our Sunday morning with a top of 26 today. Supercar weather on point, overnight low of 17 into Monday. A few showers around Monday morning with a top of 27 for the rest of your Monday. Nice and sunny. Tuesday, much the same, partly cloudy, scattered showers throughout the morning, and Tuesday, top of 27.
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0: Good morning. Happy Supercar weekend. It's like there's always just something on the show last weekend. Supercars this weekend, they've been roaring around the track all weekend, haven't they? Exactly what they sound like, zooming straight past you. Pop it down there on Friday and yesterday. It's the most supercar action I have ever seen. So good to see it come to the city and just bring this town alive. These June, July school holidays, there's always a lot going on in the city. Next, I'll let you know what you can do if you're not too keen on the supercars. There's always heaps here in Townsville to get up to. We're going to keep this playlist nice and strong with Two Strong Hearts from John Farnham and American Girls. Harry Styles heading your way right now.
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3: Young Jayla joins us on the phone right now playing the $1,000 Minute. Morning, Jayla. What would you spend the money on?
4: Not quite sure. Probably some school stuff and maybe a tattoo.
3: Oh, a tattoo. Okay, Briggs. School stuff and tattoo. I mean, I hate to ask, but how old are you, Jayla?
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3: That was
5: 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Not 1 second do I believe that.
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0: Plenty on around the Supercars weekend. If you're not heading to the Supercars, your Cotter's Markets here in Townsville City on Flinders Square is nice and pumping, kicking off at 9 o'clock this morning, running all the way through till 11. Plus, there's a DJ down there this morning. Make your Sunday tropical and head over to Maggie Island. Horseshoe Bay Markets are on the Horseshoe Bay foreshore. Of course they are, Jade. Horseshoe Bay Markets. Jesus. It's Sunday morning. Just bear with me. 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Just down the end of the mall, you can take the kids for a market day down there, running from 10 a.m., so opening soon all the way through till 3 p.m. Plus, the big fight's on today. UFC 329 is going down live and loud. You can watch it at most of the places across town, but Kerwin Tavern is the one I've got here, 154 Kerwin Drive in Kerwin, of course. What's with me today? I am a Townsville local, I promise. Looking for a child-free event? You can head to the Wine Bar on Denham Street from 3 till 5 p.m. today. It is a free entry. There is nice acoustic musicians happening down there. Anything else on you want us to know about for next weekend, you can shoot it through on our Facebook at any time. Star 106.3 on Instagram, Facebook. You can email, you can just call us whenever you want. 1300 00 1063 is our deets. Adam and Donna will be back on desk tomorrow morning. Let them know what's on. What do we got on next weekend here in town? School's back. Katy Perry's on the way and Go West here at Star 106.3.
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0: Adam and Donnie, Star 106.3. I hope you've had a great Supercars weekend. We're back live tomorrow morning from 6, Don.
1: Things might get awkward on tomorrow's show. George and Sarah will join us. They've been working on their relationship for 2 weeks. Will they break up tomorrow or will they be dating? We're going to find out tomorrow morning.
0: Adam and Donnie, Star 106.3. See you tomorrow. 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

0: Happy Sunday morning to you. This is Star 106.3 and it is Supercar Weekend in town. They're flying by. I can just hear this buzz in the air. Townsville really comes to life these June, July school holidays, don't they? And then, hey, guess what, kids? You're back at school tomorrow.
1: No, God, please, no! No! No!
0: That's what the kids are saying, and this is what the parents are saying. Oh, sorry, kids. I'm an auntie, so I always like to rub it in when the kids are off back to school, because when I was a kid, it was never really great, was it? Well, your sleep-ins are gone, your sleepovers. That's right. You got to get to school. You got to learn those things. Jeez. This one's coming up for you after the news. Sam Fender and Olivia Dean. Trending song on TikTok right now. And we've got TikTok trending tonight on Star 106.3 from 7 o'clock. All the songs trending. 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